0: What can I do for you, Sean?
1: Well, I want to dedicate a song to my wife. It's our 13th anniversary.
0: Sean, where are you that it's so noisy?
1: Work.
0: Where do you work?
1: I'd rather not say, just to keep myself safe.
0: Ah, because you're not supposed to be calling the radio station while you're supposed to be working.
1: Probably not.
0: Okay, so we'll just call you the S-Man. How's that?
1: That'll work.
0: What's your wife's first initial?
1: Karen K.
0: Oh, you're really secretive here, S-Man with the K-Woman.
1: Well, her nickname is Princess.
0: All right, what can I... Well, you already said your name and her name, so what point does it make to use secret code names now, you knucklehead?
1: Okay. I don't know.
0: What do you want to tell your bride?
1: Just tell her that I love her very much. I'm always thinking of her, whether it may seem that way or not.
0: All right, let me play a song for you.
1: All right, thank you.

0: 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Heroes like NYPD officer Pedro Garcia, who answered the call after 9/11 and served at Ground Zero. 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Tonight's Delilah's Dilemma is from somebody. I'm not going to use his real name. I'm going to call him Danny. That's not his name. He says, I have a question, Delilah. My wife betrayed me. She cheated on me, and now she wants forgiveness. But because of her unfaithfulness, she is pregnant. I love her with all my heart, but I don't think I can live knowing that the baby she is carrying is not mine and is the result of her betrayal. I never cheated on her, even though I've had the chance. What should I do? Thank you from Danny. Danny, I don't know that I can tell you what you should do, but I will share my words for you coming up. You're listening to Delilah.
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Tonight's Delilah's Dilemma is from somebody named Danny, not his real name, whose wife betrayed him, had an affair, and is now pregnant by the other man. And he says, I love her with all my heart, but I don't think I can live knowing the baby she is carrying is not yours. Danny, if you are going to resume your relationship with your wife, if you are going to try to patch this up, you are going to have to accept the fact that she is carrying another man's child. And if you cannot accept that, then you cannot reconcile with your wife unless she wants to place the baby with the baby's daddy and not raise that child. I can't imagine her doing that, but that is an option. Here's the thing. If you had adopted a child together, that wouldn't be your biological child. And yet I'm sure you would love it as if it were. And if you can think of it in those terms, that even though you are not biologically the child's father, God has entrusted your wife's womb to bring forth this life.

0: Welcome to your Labor Day weekend. Are you having a good weekend? Are you out on the highways and byways of life? Wherever you are, whatever you're doing, I'm glad you are spending time with me tonight. 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

0: Hi, thank you for calling the Delilah Show. Welcome aboard. Who is this?
1: Denise.
0: What can I do for you?
1: About 8 years ago, I came down to try to make it work with my boyfriend, and we just couldn't make it work. Just things happened, and recently we've been reunited. His name is Junior, and I'd like you to find a song for us.
0: Okay, so 8 years ago, it didn't work out. Why? What caused it to fall apart?
1: We were just at different times in our life.
0: What does that mean?
1: He had some health problems, and just things weren't right. And I was going through some things myself, and it just didn't work.
0: I ask that because my girlfriend Dee Dee has a brilliant saying. She always says to me, there's a reason you call him your ex. Whenever I would try to reconcile with somebody, she would say, there were reasons that he's your ex. There's reasons you guys fell apart. And I can remind you what those were if you would like, because I would quickly forget the minute, you know, I would start to get the feels again. And she would have to remind me of all the nonsense I went through and snap me back into reality. So if I were my friend Dee Dee and I said to you, what's different this time? What's going to be different?
1: I'm more mature now, and his health has gotten a lot better, and people just like seem to come in the way of us being together. But now there's no one standing in the way. It's a clear path.
0: Well, the fact that you started out and you led with, you're a more mature person, that speaks volumes. That means if you are making bad choices or doing hurtful things, you're owning that, and you're willing to be humble. So that speaks volumes. And with that knowledge, I will find the perfect song that says, let's give this thing another shot.
1: Thank you so much.
0: Thank you. I'm really proud of you. Really proud of you.
1: Thank you.
0: You have a great night, darling.

We say goodbye to summer and hello to back to school, to the seasons changing, the fashions changing. What are you doing tonight? Are you driving home after a long weekend? Thank you for letting me be a part of your drive.

0: Hi, Vicky. This is Delilah. What can I do for you?
1: Oh, my God, Delilah, I love you so much. I want to tell you thank you so much. You don't know this, but 10 years ago when I was going through my divorce, you were my inspiration, and you helped me and my four daughters go through it. And I've always wanted to talk to you.
0: I'm glad you made it through on the phone lines, and I'm glad you made it through the tough times.
1: Yes, and my girls love you, and we're all in the car. We can't believe that I'm actually talking to you.
0: Well, what can I do for you tonight to make your night all the much better?
1: Can you please put I Hope You Dance?
0: Leanne Womack?
1: Yes, because that was a song for my girls, and that's my song for my girls forever.
0: And are you dancing today? Are things better today?
1: Yes, they are. I'm an independent woman, mom of five, who works really hard, and my girls are in college. I'm actually going to be a grandma soon, too.
0: Mom of five?
1: Yes. Four girls, one boy.
0: Wow, you do have your hands full, Mama Bear.
1: Yes, you are an inspiration to us. We love you. And you've made it. You've made me strong, even though you didn't know it, but you made me strong. And that's why that song is very inspirational to me, because I want my girls to see that we can do it. You know, I hope they dance and make the right choices in life.
0: And if you were talking to a younger version of you, what would be your best advice to that young woman who is feeling as desperate as you once did?
1: That God is good and He will carry you through this. You have to be strong and don't let your head down, because there's going to be many bumps in the road, but somehow you will achieve all of them.
0: So your faith and listening to the Delilah Show got you through.
1: Yes, definitely. Definitely.
0: Well, you have a good night. Thank you for getting through. Thank you for calling. And I will play I Hope You Dance for your girls.
1: Thank you so much. We love you.

0: It's important to have moments in life when you're able to reflect. Moments in life when you can stop doing and just be. We're called human beings, but really most of us are human doings. Constantly doing. Moments when you're riding in a car with your head leaned against the window as you watch the world fly by. Moments sitting by the dock of the bay watching the tide roll away. In and out. Like the rhythm of life. Moments to take time for reflection. Reflection and consideration of how far you've come and all the wonderful lives you have impacted along the way. Thank you for taking time to spend with me tonight. I hope this show has impacted your life in a small way. I do. I hope that this show has encouraged you to dig deeper into your heart, to find a mustard seed of faith and water it daily. I hope this show has inspired you to give more of yourself, to love more deeply, to give more of your time and your resources, to be more generous, to be more generous with your money, to be more generous with your forgiveness, to be more generous with your love. A big old heaping serving of love. That's what I want you to serve up to those in your life. And that's what we're serving up on the radio tonight. A big old helping of love wrapped up in love songs. 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

0: Cindy, what can I do for you?
1: Oh, I'm feeling a little sad tonight.
0: Why?
1: Well, I met this guy on the internet, and we started talking, and we've been getting along real well. And we were both happy and both enjoying the relationship, and then I guess he sort of just got scared and wanted to back up some on it.
0: Have you met him, or is this all a...
1: Yes, I've met him. I'm very much, I hate to say it, but in love with him already.
0: How long have you been seeing him?
1: Since June.
0: And you're in love, and he was in love, and then he did a 180.
1: He says he wants to keep seeing each other, but he says he wants to back up some and take it slower.
0: That's not a good sign.
1: Yes, I know. But he tells me...
0: Because usually when somebody says, I want to back up some, that means I want to back up away from you.
1: Yeah.
0: Or when they say, you know, we need time, that means I need time away from you.
1: Yeah, it upsets me, you know, and... But he tells me he loves me still.
0: Yeah, that's a way to say I love you.
1: And so,
0: I love you, I just don't want to be with you right now, okay? But I love you, really, I do, honey. Really.
1: And he says that the part he thinks he's having the hardest dealing with is he's been alone for so long. And that's what he's having such a hard time dealing with is sharing time with somebody now.
0: And I would bet if you would respect that and back off and not call him and not contact him and give him a little bit of space, it'll either fizzle out and end, or he'll go, wait a minute, I really like you. I just don't go anywhere.
1: It's just hard to do.

0: tonight we are here to talk to you, to laugh with you, to comfort you, and to share thoughts and hopes and dreams with you, to encourage you to reach out and love someone. To love someone with all your heart. Maybe not a romantic situation, maybe it's a child, a friend. But to love to such a degree that you don't know where you stop and your beloved begins. Do you have that kind of love in your life tonight? Do you have the kind of love that says, you don't have to worry, I'm here. I will be here and see you through anything. We're here to celebrate all the different nuances of love. 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

0: Hi, good evening. This is Delilah, who's with me on the phone line.
1: Hi, Delilah. This is Bobby. I'm so excited to finally talk to you and tell you my story, if I may.
0: Hi, Bobby. You do sound excited. You got a lot of energy. Tell me what's on your heart.
1: Well, my wife and I are both senior citizens. We have been together and married for a little bit over 40 years now. Our first date, I saved her life in a plane crash.
0: What?
1: Yes.
0: Oh, my goodness. Okay, back up. What's your wife's name, Bobby?
1: I call her my Joni.
0: All right, so how did you save your wife's life on your first date from a plane crash?
1: We actually met her girlfriend and invited us to dinner, my friend and I, to dinner. And I was with the other girl. But somewhere throughout the night, we decided to switch dates. And the next day, we decided, my friend was a pilot, we decided to fly him up to Pismo Beach, California, for a brunch.
0: A Cessna? What kind of plane?
1: It was a Beechcraft Sundowner.
0: Okay, nice plane. I've ridden in them.
1: So, to make a long story short, we crashed and burned. Everybody got out. And as I'm exiting and running out of the plane because it's on fire, I seen her banging on the window. And I literally went back in the burning crash, cut her seatbelt off, and slid her out across the wing. She hit the ground running until she found the first house she could. She said, "I was in that darn plane crash right there, and I need a drink, and I need it now." It was hilarious when we heard the story. But no one got hurt. Worst thing that happened was the other girl wet her pants.
0: Yeah, that would have been me. That would have been me. Wow. You guys were just rebels to the core.
1: I've got some stories I dare not say on the air. Well, I'm going to tell you the truth, Delilah. I saved her life that one time. Delilah, she's been saving my life all my life. She's a saint. There is a place in heaven for her like not many.

helping you to develop an attitude of gratitude. It's so easy to pick on people, things, situations, to complain and grouse. It's easy to point the finger and find fault. I encourage you to stop doing that and instead to develop an attitude of gratitude so that you are grateful for all the many blessings in your life.

0: Hi, welcome to the Delilah Show. Who is this?
1: This is Sarucci.
0: Sarucci, pretty name. What can I do for you?
1: Thank you. Oh, I wanted to dedicate a song to someone I dated for 10 years. It's now been 5 years since we've been together, but tomorrow is his birthday. And I wanted to wish him a very happy birthday. But I was hoping you could pick a song for us.
0: So you've known him 10 years and been dating 5 years? Is that what you said?
1: So I've known him since second grade. He was my high school boyfriend. We dated for 10 years, and now it's been 5 years since we've been broken up.
0: Oh, so you're not together right now?
1: No, he's got a new girlfriend.
0: But why are you grinning so much, and why do I hear such love in your voice if he's with somebody else?
1: Because I miss him, and I don't know. There's always going to be that connection. But, you know, he cheated on me a lot, and he did a lot of bad things. So
0: this is just a grin reminiscent of some good times in the past, but nothing more.
1: Exactly. Oh, my gosh. I have to say, Delilah, I absolutely love you, and I've loved you since I first heard you years ago.
0: Because if he was a liar, liar, pants on fire, and a cheater, cheater, where'd you meet her? You don't really want to ever go down that path again.
1: I know. I really don't. But I still wish him good. Like, I don't have any ill will towards him. We were young. We were dumb.
0: Yeah, it's good to wish him good. It's good to wish him love. It's good to wish him luck. And then it's good to walk away.
1: You're right.
0: Do not, for even a heartbeat of a moment, get back into that mess.
1: No, I won't. I won't do it.
0: Okay. Let me find a song for you.
1: Thank you so much. I love everything you do. You're amazing.

0: I feel so honored, so incredibly blessed to receive your stories each night. Whether you're calling me and telling me your story or writing to me at my website or through our Facebook page, that is an honor and a responsibility I have. I take that very seriously, and I do my best to get as many of your stories on the air as I possibly can. The truth is, I could tell your stories on the air 24 hours a day, 7 days a week, and not get to all of them. We could have this show run forever and still not get to all your stories or all your requests and dedications. But each story is unique and precious. When you call me and you share from the heart, I talked to a young girl earlier who lost her best friend a year ago in a tragic car accident. And she was supposed to be in that car, but had overslept, not heard her alarm. And the emotions she feels, the guilt she feels thinking she could have somehow done something to prevent the accident, and the emotions she feels missing her best friend. That is an honor that you share those deep truths with me, those deep, deep things in your heart. And I hope you know that I don't take it lightly, and I do my best to honor those stories and then give them back to you as a gift with a song. We'll be back. 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

0: you've called Delilah. Who's this?
1: Philip.
0: Hi, Philip. This is Delilah. What can I do for you?
1: I was thinking about if you could play a song for me and my wife.
0: Philip, what is your wife's name?
1: Carolyn.
0: And how long has Carolyn been by your side?
1: I would say about 34 plus years.
0: Is your bride there with you tonight?
1: Yes, she's just right sitting in front of me, and as we've been together for many years. We have children, now grown up, obviously, and she is the love of my life.
0: Do you know how that warms my heart to hear somebody still so in love after decades?
1: Yes, we go through, you know, different things in life, but at the end, it's just like you relate and how much you enjoy and cherish the person that you are with.
0: And if you were to name one or two things that you cherish most, I know there must be a million, but if you were just to pick one or two things you cherish most about your beloved, what would be some of the qualities you would pick that you just are blown away with?
1: I would say she's a very kind and loving person. And I'm very proud and happy to be with her and spend the rest of our lives together.
0: You sound like a wonderful husband as well.
1: Well, I have my moments, but in general, like I said, we are together and we made a commitment to spend our lives together.
0: Yeah, but a lot of people stay together, but not a lot of people have the love in their voice that I hear in yours.
1: It seems like there's a formula that is working.
0: Well, you've got that formula down, Pat, because I hear a whole lot of joy and love in your voice. Thank you for calling, honey. God bless you.
1: Thank you. You too, Delilah. Thank you.

0: I talk a lot on the show about empowering yourself, about searching for the strength within instead of looking for things from without. So many people I know were hurt or abandoned or abused or neglected as children. And they stay in that mindset their entire life, thinking that somebody has wronged them, somebody's hurt them, it's not fair, they can't get ahead, they need somebody else to take care of them. I despise that mentality. I try to love that person, but that mentality really is sickening, because I got to tell you something. We enjoy so many freedoms here, so many blessings, so many opportunities that other people would give anything for. Stop feeling like you can't and start deciding that you can. That you can. We've got free public libraries you can go to and check out books and educate yourself. Read. Do something. Pursue your dreams. Please don't wait for something outside of yourself to make you happy. You're listening to Delilah.
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0: Hi, who's this?
1: This is Elizabeth.
0: Elizabeth, what can I do for you?
1: Well, Delilah, I called to ask you if you would dedicate a song to a very important man in my life.
0: And who is this somebody?
1: His name is Tom. My story starts about 10 years ago. I was in a really bad marriage, an abusive marriage. I had the opportunity to get out of that situation with basically just the clothes on my back and my five-week-old son. We have been on our own since then. And the only thing that we ever really felt we were lacking in our lives, both of us, was he wanted a daddy and I really wanted a husband, but I was so scared to trust anybody else.
0: Yeah, for good reason.
1: And so I just went about my life. I started back to college, and I wanted to be an English teacher. And I graduated from college with a master's degree in English. I went to do my student teaching last fall and got assigned to the high school that I actually went to high school at years ago. And went in to talk to the teacher that I was going to be working with, and in walked this amazing man. And the minute I saw him, I felt like I had known him my entire life. And he said the same thing. His name is Tom. And we became just amazing friends first. And we were friends for quite a while. We've pretty much been inseparable ever since. I wanted to send something out to let him know just how blessed I am to have him in my life, how much I adore him. He is my hero. He is my champion. He's my very best friend in the whole world. I don't even have words to describe. I call him my Superman because he really is.
0: Good for you. I'll find a wonderful song for your Superman.
1: Thank you so much.
0: Thank you.

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Time to put the stress and the cares and the troubles of the day out of your mind for a bit if you can, and focus on the good things happening around you. We're here to help you do just that.

0: Hi, Nicole. How are you?
1: Good. How are you?
0: What can I do for you?
1: I just wanted to dedicate a song to, well, my ex-boyfriend, because we just broke up, but he's just like a best friend to me, and I just wanted to dedicate a song to him. I was wondering if you could play it.
0: Now tell me why you two broke up.
1: Well, he said that he was confused and he needed time to himself, but I think over time he'll come back to me.
0: And in the meantime, are you taking good care of yourself and going and having fun and not being sad and depressed and waiting for the phone to ring?
1: No, I am going out with my friends and enjoying the rest of my summer.
0: Okay, good for you. That's what I wanted to hear.
1: Yes.
0: Have a good rest of your summer, honey, and I'll play a song for you.
1: Thank you.

0: 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This past week, one of their ships, the Global Mercy, docked in Ghana, West Africa, a country I visited more than 30 times. They're back to accomplish more miracles in a country where they've already provided 2,700 Ghanaians with surgical procedures. It's their fifth trip there. And in the process of this, they also train thousands of Ghanaian healthcare professionals. MercyShips.org is their website to volunteer, to donate, to support their miraculous work. Tonight's Delilah's Dilemma is from somebody. I'm not going to use his real name. I'm going to call him Danny. That's not his name. He says, I have a question, Delilah. My wife betrayed me. She cheated on me, and now she wants forgiveness. But because of her unfaithfulness, she is pregnant. I love her with all my heart, but I don't think I can live knowing that the baby she is carrying is not mine and is the result of her betrayal. I never cheated on her, even though I've had the chance. What should I do? Thank you from Danny. Danny, I don't know that I can tell you what you should do, but I will share my words for you coming up. You're listening to Delilah.
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Tonight's Delilah's Dilemma is from somebody named Danny, not his real name, whose wife betrayed him, had an affair, and is now pregnant by the other man. And he says, I love her with all my heart, but I don't think I can live knowing the baby she is carrying is not yours. Danny, if you are going to resume your relationship with your wife, if you are going to try to patch this up, you are going to have to accept the fact that she is carrying another man's child. And if you cannot accept that, then you cannot reconcile with your wife unless she wants to place the baby with the baby's daddy and not raise that child. I can't imagine her doing that, but that is an option. Here's the thing. If you had adopted a child together, that wouldn't be your biological child. And yet I'm sure you would love it as if it were. And if you can think of it in those terms, that even though you are not biologically the child's father, God has entrusted your wife's womb to bring forth this life.

0: It is Labor Day Monday night. Labor Day started to honor those who labor. If you work hard, I salute you. 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We'll be back. 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

0: Hi, Terry. Welcome to the Delilah Show. I understand there's somebody sweet on your heart this evening.
1: There sure is. My wife of 18 years, Tanya.
0: Wow, that's a long time.
1: Yeah, it's a lot of ups and downs, but we had two wonderful kids. I just love her to pieces. Could you find a song that would help me out tonight?
0: Well, what are you trying to tell her? What are you trying to say?
1: Things will get better.
0: So you said a lot of ups and downs. Are we in the downs right now?
1: We're in the downs, but it's...
0: Okay, how old are your children?
1: A set of twins, boy and a girl, 15 years old.
0: Okay, so it's not like you have to go have them brush their teeth, say their prayers, and get to bed.
1: No.
0: You can just actually go turn the lights down low and say, kids, Mom and I need a little alone time, and you can have a nice slow dance.
1: Wish was that simple, but we're apart right now.
0: Oh, I hate it when that happens.
1: Yeah. We still talk and tell us we love each other, but...
0: But this is really one of those down times.
1: It'll get better.
0: Yes, hopefully, prayerfully, it will. And you need a song to give you a little bit of hope tonight.
1: There we go.
0: All right, I will do that.
1: Thank you so much.
0: Hang in there, sweetheart. I pray that God works things out for you.

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If you are in the car on the highways or byways of life, maybe my show is fading in or fading out. Thank you for spending this Labor Day Monday with us.

0: What can I do for you, Aaron?
1: About 2.5 weeks ago, me and my girlfriend are breaking up, and I was just trying to do something really sweet to try to strengthen our relationship and tell the world that I loved her.
0: So you're this is a grovel dedication.
1: Yes.
0: Is this a grovel, I want you back, baby, I love you, I need you, I can't carry on without you? Or is this a, huh, who needs that? I'm so over you.
1: No, I love her.
0: You are proudly and strongly admitting that you're going to grovel.
1: Yeah, I've cried and cried and cried. But she's moved on, so I guess the only thing I can do is try to move on, but it's hard to actually say I'm going to move on.
0: She's moved on in only 2.5 weeks?
1: Well, I wouldn't say she actually moved on, but she's, I don't know, I guess she's trying to shake it off.
0: So she's getting over you, and there's no getting over her.
1: Yeah, that's exactly how to explain it, yes.
0: What's her name, Aaron?
1: Her name is Mary.
0: All right, just because you sound like a sweet boy, I'm going to be mad at Mary for just a little minute, okay, for breaking your heart.
1: Thank you.
0: Just for a little minute. I won't hold a grudge because God doesn't want that. But just for a little minute, I'm just going to dislike Mary for a moment because you sound like such a sweet young man.
1: Thank you.
0: You have a good night.
1: You too, Mr. Violet. Thank you very much.
0: Bye-bye, sweetheart.

0: doing tonight? Are you working on a project? Are you creating something wonderful? Are you holding your child or your lover? Are you feeling a part of the world? Are you dreaming big and lofty dreams? Ah, at night my brain just goes crazy thinking of things I want to do. Projects I want to tackle and pictures I want to paint, gardens I want to make. Every time I see a patch of land that's ugly and covered with weeds and garbage piled up, I just want to go clean it up and make a garden. You know, the danger for most of us is not that we dream too big or that we aim too high and miss it. The danger is that we aim too low, we dream too small, and we reach it and we're content. I hope you've got big dreams and the enthusiasm to follow those dreams. You're listening to Delilah.
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0: good evening. Welcome to the Delilah Show. Who's this?
1: Hi, this is Emily.
0: What can I do for you?
1: Hi. You know what? I would love it if you would play a song for me tonight. I work in a domestic violence shelter, and it would be awesome to me if you could play a song for all these women that work so hard to get their life back on track.
0: Pretty tragic, isn't it?
1: It is. It breaks my heart.
0: You must see such horrific heartbreak and pain every day that it just wears you down.
1: It can be. It can be, but what keeps me going is just seeing happy faces and smiles on children and their parents.
0: Happy faces, smiles, security, serenity, breaking the cycle of abuse.
1: Yes.
0: And what song do you want to hear?
1: If you could pick one, that would be awesome.
0: I'll find a good one for you.
1: Thank you very much.

0: It is time for me to slip out of here and take off into the darkness. If I didn't get to your request or dedication, I'm sorry. Have a wonderful, wonderful day tomorrow. And do me a favor. Do yourself a favor. Take some time out of your busy schedule to slow down and love someone. Good night. 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

0: Hi, good evening. Who is this?
1: This is Kelly.
0: Kelly, what can I do for you tonight?
1: Well, I was hoping to play a dedication to my husband, Ross. Tonight is the 11th anniversary of when we started dating. And we still acknowledge it because we're still dating after almost 9 years of marriage.
0: Good for you.
1: Yeah.
0: I tell people all the time, I really think the only way that marriage will survive is if you keep that, not just the commitment love alive, but the romantic love alive.
1: Exactly.
0: The silly, goofy, tummy-tingling way you felt when you met 11 years ago.
1: Oh, God, yes. In fact, it's even more so now than it was then.
0: Really?
1: Yeah. So, yeah, it's pretty awesome.
0: He just gets better all the time.
1: Yeah, he does.
0: And do you discover more and wonderful things about him all the time?
1: Actually, we do. You know, one of the best things about him is when I first met him, he was just a completely different person than he is now. And I loved him then, and it's amazing how much more I love him now. You know, he's completely different. And we said the other day, one of the best things about our relationship is that we've both continued to grow individually, but also together as a couple. And whereas a lot of couples grow apart, we've grown together. And that just makes this all the more amazing.
0: And is there a song that's your song, or do you want me to find one?
1: I'd like you to find one.
0: I will do that for you.
1: Thank you.

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2: Summer-like temps return today. Sunny to mostly sunny. Hotter highs at 94. The afternoon heat index right around 100. Mainly clear tonight, down to 72. Sunny, even hotter on Wednesday. A few storms during the afternoon. Highs at 97. The heat index, 102 to 107. Few isolated severe storms possible, damaging winds to primary threat Wednesday afternoon through Wednesday night. Most of the showers and storms will be late Wednesday night, lows down to 72. Cloudy to mostly cloudy, occasional showers and isolated storms Thursday, mainly during the morning. Not as hot, with highs in the mid-80s. I'm meteorologist Byron Douglas for 104.1 WIKY.

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0: 104 FM WIKY with Whitesnake. And here I go again. Good morning. It is 5:11 and it looks like summer has returned. Let's check in with Byron Douglas. He's back.
1: Generous sunshine today will be hotter. Highs up to 94. That feel like temperature heat index right around 100 this afternoon. Mainly clear tonight down to 72. Sunny, hot on Wednesday. A few clouds during the afternoon along with isolated thunderstorms. Highs at 97, that heat index as high as 107. Showers and storms Wednesday night, mainly late night, lows down to 72. Thursday, cloudy to mostly cloudy, occasional showers and storms, especially during the morning. Highs at 84. From Wednesday night through Thursday, we could see a half up to 1 inch of needed rainfall. I'm meteorologist Byron Douglas with weather updates all day from 104.1 WIKY.
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0: 104 FM WIKY Van Halen, Dancing in the Streets. It is 5:23. Yes, it's Tuesday. I know. Yeah, DJ, he's got the day off today, taking a little extra. But the heat is back. It's meteorologist Byron Douglas, and he's back too. Well, he was back yesterday.
1: Summer-like temps return today. Sunny to mostly sunny. Hotter, highs at 94. The afternoon heat index right around 100. Mainly clear tonight, down to 72. Sunny, even hotter on Wednesday. A few storms during the afternoon. Highs at 97. The heat index, 102 to 107. Few isolated severe storms possible, damaging winds to primary threat Wednesday afternoon through Wednesday night. Most of the showers and storms will be late Wednesday night, lows down to 72. Cloudy to mostly cloudy, occasional showers and isolated storms Thursday, mainly during the morning. Not as hot, with highs in the mid-80s. I'm meteorologist Byron Douglas for 104.1 WIKY.
0: Currently, it is 64. Maybe a little stargazing. 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
1: ABC News, I'm Sherry Preston. Canada's retaliatory tariffs on about $20 billion worth of U.S. goods is not taking effect. The measures hit hundreds of American products at rates between 15 and 50%, including steel, aluminum, appliances, clothing, and farm equipment. Investigators from the NTSB still in Miami gathering evidence in the crash of that Amazon cargo plane that skidded off the runway and crashed into cars nearby. ABC's Victor Oquendo is there.
2: Hundreds of first responders racing to the scene, straight to the cockpit to rescued the two pilots. Teams had to free one person who was trapped underneath a vehicle. We've learned from the NTSB that this was the plane's third flight of the day.
1: The plane was traveling at 128 miles an hour when it overshot the runway. A troubling new report on test scores worldwide showing American teens are falling behind in reading scores, dropping 14% since the last test in 2022. This is ABC News.
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0: Unemployment among younger American workers without a college degree has rarely been as low as it is right now. As older workers age out, fewer young tradespeople are in the pipeline. Echoes of the Beanie Baby craze. Hours-long lines trickled past the drive-thru at Seven Brew coffee shops nationwide Monday as the chain launched a one-day giveaway. The Brew Dough is a colorful cube of squishy rubber that came with a two-drink purchase. Jim Ryan, ABC News.
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13: Well, nothing going on at this time, but if you do see an accident or a slowdown or traffic situation, call me at Star 104, Amy Adams, WIKY.

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1: Summer-like temps return today. Sunny to mostly sunny. Hotter, highs at 94. The afternoon heat index right around 100. Mainly clear tonight, down to 72. Sunny, even hotter on Wednesday. A few storms during the afternoon. Highs at 97. The heat index 102 to 107. Few isolated severe storms possible, damaging winds to primary threat Wednesday afternoon through Wednesday night. Most of the showers and storms will be late Wednesday night, lows down to 72. Cloudy to mostly cloudy, occasional showers and isolated storms Thursday, mainly during the morning. Not as hot, with highs in the mid-80s. I'm meteorologist Byron Douglas for 104.1 WIKY.
2: Currently, it is 64. 5:39 at WIKY. And good morning, Amy.
3: Good morning, Diane.
2: How are you?
3: I'm great.
2: Did you have a good weekend?
3: I did. I did absolutely nothing.
2: Isn't that the best?
3: It's the best, yeah.
2: It is.
3: Slept in.
2: Yeah. And enjoyed weather that wasn't quite so hot. I know we got another few days we got to get through and maybe some relief on the way. I'm going to pin Byron down a little bit later on because he was off all last week. I'm like, come on, man.
3: Yeah, really. What's up?
2: We want fall.
3: Frankie and I took a walk 3 days in a row, so.
2: Yeah, see? My sister and I went out to breakfast yesterday at Nelly's up off of Stringtown.
3: Yeah.
2: Delicious. We took Sadie, her dog, for a walk out at USI. It was really nice.
3: Yes, it was. He didn't sweat. He made it a whole mile and mile and a half, yeah.
2: Well, for Frankie with those little babies.
3: Yes.
2: That's a lot for him, isn't it?
3: Yes, it is.
2: It is. All right. Well, you know, I did nothing. I didn't go away. Wasn't at a hotel over the weekend, but I know plenty of people were. I watched a lot of tennis over the weekend because the U.S. Open is on, so I kind of got sucked into that a little bit. But anyway, there's a new, according to HuffPost, there's a new survey out about the number one or the most popular things that are left behind in hotel rooms. Of course, you know, phone chargers, that kind of stuff.
3: Yes.
2: Of course, number one.
3: Yes.
2: Let's see. Number six, are you ready for this?
3: I'm ready, yes.
2: Dentures.
3: Oh, my.
2: Yeah, apparently they're sometimes left behind on bathroom counters. See, this is why hotel, you know, the cleaning staff, they need to be tipped well.
3: They do.
2: Because some of the stuff that they have to deal with. I mean, and then other things left behind like jewelry, wash, cash, passports, toiletries was a big one, like toothbrushes. Mm-hmm. That's why they have a really overpriced sundry store in the lobby.
3: Exactly.
2: So for when you forget your toothbrush in the last time you were at a hotel. Because I don't know about you, but I have a toothbrush that's in my travel kit.
3: Yeah.
2: So I don't bring my at-home toothbrush with me.
3: Yeah, we always go to Target and get those little kits, and we're all set.
2: There you go. Yeah. Number two, clothes and swimsuits.
3: Yes, I left a pair of pants at a hotel in Florida once.
2: Uh-oh.
3: 3 or 4 years ago, and I still think about those pants.
2: And they were probably your favorite pair.
3: They were my favorite pants.
2: And then, well, like I said, phone chargers. I'm trying to think of the most ridiculous thing I've ever left in a hotel room. But I still remember, if you've never seen the movie The Sure Thing, Rent It, 1985, John Cusack, Daphne Zuniga, who went on to be in Melrose Place.
3: Yeah.
2: And it's kind of an update of the classic It Happened One Night.
3: Mm-hmm.
2: Okay. They're on this road trip and she leaves behind her entire planner.
3: Oh, no.
2: Okay. In the hotel room and mayhem ensues. I'm just saying. All right. Anyway, it is 5:42 now at WIKY.
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2: 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It is 5:45. Going to be a hot one today with a high in the mid-90s. We'll check in with Byron Douglas a little bit later on this morning. High today, 94. We've got a couple of big things that happened on this day in history, but this is one of the biggest hits of the summer of 88. George Harrison. Yes, on Wiki. I got-

0: 94 FM WIKY, George Harrison, Got My Mind Set on You, off of the Cloud 9 album, which was really his big comeback as a solo artist. Big number one hit, Got My Mind Set on You. It is Tuesday. It is September 8th. I know. Yeah, it feels like Monday, but it's a Tuesday. Mostly sunny, hotter, high about 94. Currently, it is 64. And on this day in history, a couple of things before we get to a really big one. 41 years ago today in 1985, Pete Rose of the Reds, he broke Ty Cobb's career record for hits, 4,191. But it turns out he tied it. But it turns out Lee accidentally double counted one of Cobb's games. So he actually broke Ty Cobb's record. Let's see. In 1998, Cardinals fans, I remember watching this. Remember that summer? It was Sammy Sosa and Mark McGwire vying for the home run. You know, the home run, I should say the home run crown. Well, he broke Roger Maris's 37-year-old record for home runs in a single season, hitting number 62 off Chicago Cubs pitcher Steve Traxel. 4 years ago today, Queen Elizabeth II of England died at the age of 96. I remember that. Yes, she was on the throne for 70 years. Longest monarch ever. And, of course, today. Star Trek premiered on CBS, and you know, the great Lucille Ball had a lot to do with Star Trek because it was Desilu Studios, and she was the one who said, okay, we're gonna green light this sci-fi show that nobody's ever done before, and the rest is history. And it's been interesting this past weekend, and I did not make it to the theater, so if you did, make sure you let me know how it went, because they were showing some of the Star Trek movies, and then they would have a classic episode from the original series. So interesting to see. 60 years ago today, the premiere of Star Trek, and the rest is history. It's 5:51 now at WIKY. 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
0: Hey, good morning. It is 5:54. Still to come on the Wiki Morning Show. Yes, we have money in the Wiki Word jackpot. We didn't have a Wiki Word yesterday, so if you think you missed it, you're okay, but we did add money, so we're up to $1,150. That's about 15 minutes away. Amy's got the latest from the newsroom, traffic as well. It's all coming up on WIKY.

0: 104 FM WIKY Delamitri and Roll to Me. It is going to be a hot one today. Summer is back, mostly sunny and hotter with a high of 94, but that afternoon heat index near 100. Currently, it is 64, and yeah, we've got a lot of money in the WikiWord jackpot. $1,150 will give you the word. That's all coming up on WIKY.
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13: This morning's news is brought to you by Hyundai of Evansville. From the WIKY newsroom, I'm Amy Adams. An Evansville man was arrested Monday evening after he repeatedly called 911, including once to complain about his neighbor's grilling. Robert Pickrell was told that his neighbor was allowed to grill. He then claimed his neighbor threatened him. Pickrell was warned that 911 was for emergencies only and that he could be arrested if he called again without an emergency. About 10 minutes later, he called again to report that officers told him he was going to jail. Pickrell had called 911 7 times in the last month and 58 times since March of this year. According to just released scores, American teenagers are falling behind the rest of the world in reading. And the gap between our best and worst readers is now the widest of any country. Here's ABC's Elizabeth Schulze with more.
6: The organization that runs the test points to phones and social media. It found nearly one in three students was distracted by devices in class, and those students who were distracted scored the equivalent of three quarters of a school year behind the others. Students who spent more than 1 hour a day on social media also scored lower. And then there are the computers that schools handed out during the pandemic. A review of nearly 400 studies found students understand less when they read on a screen than on paper.
13: More than 200 pounds of cocaine were found during a traffic stop on Interstate 70 on Sunday. Indiana State Police made the stop in Putnam County for a vehicle inspection. The driver was transporting an empty trailer from Memphis to Indianapolis. Harpreet Singh was operating below industry standards and the vehicle was impounded. Several duffel bags were located containing 277 pounds of cocaine with an estimated value of $3.8 million. Singh was taken into custody and booked in the Putnam County Jail.
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13: The West 5th Street Road Bridge in Owensboro will be closed to all traffic starting sometime today and will remain closed through mid-November. 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And if you do see an accident or slowdown, call me at Star 104. Amy Adams, WIKY Traffic Watch.
14: Summer-like temps return today. Sunny to mostly sunny. Hotter, highs at 94. The afternoon heat index right around 100. Mainly clear tonight, down to 72. Sunny, even hotter on Wednesday. A few storms during the afternoon. Highs at 97. The heat index 102 to 107. Few isolated severe storms possible. Damaging winds to primary threat Wednesday afternoon through Wednesday night. Most of the showers and storms will be late Wednesday night. Lows down to 72. Cloudy to mostly cloudy. Occasional showers and isolated storms Thursday, mainly during the morning. Not as hot with highs in the mid-80s. I'm meteorologist Byron Douglas for 104.1 WIKY.
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0: Hey, good morning. It is 6:05. Still to come on the Wiki Morning Show, we got money in the Wiki Word Jackpot. $1,150. See, we added money yesterday, even though we didn't have a Wiki Word. So, yeah, that's about 5 minutes from now. We're also going to take a journey back to the 80s. You like classic cars? You just like going and looking at classic cars and maybe all sorts of cool memorabilia? Well, we're going to take a journey back to the 80s, and we've got some tickets to Wolf's Auto Auction, their fall show, all on the way. Stay right there.

0: 104 FM WIKY and Pink. Just give me a reason. Good morning. It is 6:09. Actually, it's 6:10. We've got a summer day today. Highs in the mid 90s right now. It is currently 65, and we've got a lot of money in the Wiki Word jackpot. We didn't have a Wiki Word yesterday, but we added $25. $1,150.
1: Oh, my.
0: I know, Mr. Sulu, in honor of Star Trek. There you go. 60 years ago today. You missed that. Today's Wiki Word, flooring. F-L-O-O-R-I-N-G. 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It is worth $1,150. Good luck from WIKY.

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1: 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Good morning. It is 6:13. Mostly sunny, hotter today. I know. Back to reality for the next few days. And then we got some rain on the way. We'll check in with Byron Douglas a little bit later on. We've currently got 65. Taking a journey back to the 80s. We'll do that in just a little bit. Got a fun question for you. It's Eddie Money now on Wiki. Oh.

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0: All right. All this week, as we journey back to the 80s, we've got two passes for you to go to Wolf's Auto Auction, their Fall Collector Car and Memorabilia Show. It's always a fun time, September 17th through the 19th. All right. So today's journey back to the 80s question, the category, Saturday Detention. In the Breakfast Club, a classic, Bender asked Mr. Vernon if this singer knew he raided his wardrobe. Was it A, Tom Jones, B, Barry Manilow, or C, Elton John? All right. In the Breakfast Club, Bender asked Mr. Vernon if this singer knew that he raided his wardrobe. Was it A, Tom Jones, B, Barry Manilow, or C, Elton John? 812-451-2104. First one in with the right answer. You're going to that classic car and memorabilia show with Wolf's Auto Auction. It is 6:21. 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
0: Hey, good morning. It is 6:24. Still to come on the Wiki Morning Show. We got money in the Wiki Word Jackpot, $1,150. Amy's in the newsroom. We've got the latest in headlines and traffic all coming up. But first,
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8: Are you telling me you built a time machine out of a DeLorean?
0: Hey, good morning. Who's this?
9: This is Ryan Weldy.
0: Hey, Ryan, how are you?
9: Very well. How are you?
0: I'm good. Where are you this morning?
9: I'm on my way to the bowling alley.
0: All right, Ryan. All right. As we journey back to the 80s, Saturday Detention. In the Breakfast Club, Bender asked Mr. Vernon if this singer knew that he raided his wardrobe. Was it A, Tom Jones, B, Barry Manilow, or C, Elton John?
9: It's B, Barry Manilow.
0: Yeah, that's it. What a great line in that movie. Such a classic. All right, Ryan, congratulations. You have successfully journeyed back to the 80s. We got two passes for you to go to Wolf's Auto Auction, their Fall Collector Car and Memorabilia Show, September 17th through the 19th.
9: Awesome. I can't wait. Thank you.

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1: I'm Amy Adams. An Owensboro teen is in jail and facing charges following a shooting. Four juveniles were arrested after a shooting in Evansville, and one person is behind bars for punching a police canine. For complete stories, go to WIKY.com.
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1: Henderson County road crews are getting an early start to mowing on Kentucky 266 and Kentucky 1078. Also brush cutting on Kentucky 425. Watch for flaggers. See an accident or slow down, call me at Star 104. Amy Adams, WIKY Traffic Watch.
2: Generous sunshine today will be hotter. Highs up to 94. That feel-like temperature heat index right around 100 this afternoon. Mainly clear tonight, down to 72. Sunny, hot on Wednesday. A few clouds during the afternoon, along with isolated thunderstorms. Highs at 97. That heat index as high as 107. Showers and storms Wednesday night, mainly late night. Lows down to 72. Thursday, cloudy to mostly cloudy. Occasional showers and storms, especially during the morning. Highs at 84. From Wednesday night through Thursday, we could see a half up to 1 inch of needed rainfall. I'm meteorologist Byron Douglas with weather updates all day from 104.1 WIKY.
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9: I'm Don Hilliard. 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
3: Hey, good morning. It is 6:33. Still to come on the Wiki Morning Show, we got money. Yeah, $1,150. We added money yesterday, even though we

104 FM WIKY Taylor Swift and Opalite. Yes, and hubby getting ready for the NFL season, which gets underway tomorrow night. I know. Football is back, baby. I know. We had some bizarro college football over the weekend. We'll get into that. But I was going back and forth. I was watching a little college football, Notre Dame spanking the Badgers at Lambeau. But we'll get to the Michigan game in a little bit. But I was watching tennis. The U.S. Open is going on. And, of course, this has been in the news because marijuana is legal.

0: So there's a lot of people smoking. Okay. And Ariana, I think it's Ariana. I have to look up how to pronounce her first name, but Sabalenka is her last name. She's the number one player in the world. And she was complaining. You can't really hear too well in this, but the Australian commentators, she was complaining about the weed smell.
1: And focusing on hitting the target.
2: I'm smoking weed, so would you mind, because it's so strong.
3: I don't know if you could hear that at home, but apparently there might be someone smoking a little marijuana.
0: Yeah, I guess it was so bad that she was like, I can't play. They had to remove them because the weed smell was so bad. The wackiness at the U.S. Open. Oh, my.

0: 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And faithfully, good morning. It is 6:44. It is going to be a hot one today. Byron Douglas is back, so we'll check in with him a little bit after 7 o'clock. Kind of an update, but it is going to be sunny, hotter today. High about 94, but we do have later on this week. I know it's Tuesday. It's not Monday. It's Tuesday. Later on this week, we do have pretty good chance for some storms. Now, whether they ratchet up to severe, we'll kind of, you know, get the scoop and the timeline from Byron, but right now it is 65. And DJB is off today. He'll be back tomorrow, so you got me. And last Thursday, I had a chance to go to Ambassador Travel because we're getting ready to do this. We haven't done this in a long time. It is our Wiki Dream Winter Getaway. And I'm going to be your host. I'm very excited for it because I've never been to Mexico. I've traveled quite a bit in my life. I've been very, very lucky to be able to do that. But I've never been to Mexico. So it's the Wiki Dream Winter Getaway, February 21st through 28th. It's at the Riu Latina Resort in Costa Mujeres, Mexico. I know, it took me about 4 days to learn how to say that. Kimberly from Direct Travel, which is the company of Ambassador Travel. This is what she does. She puts these trips together. So she's got the connections. She can put it together. She can do the whole thing. And it's a great price. All right. It's 7 nights. All right. At this all-inclusive adults only resort, which looks spectacular. It's not a huge resort. There's only like 300 guests and we're going to have like 120 of them. You can walk everywhere. There's all sorts of restaurants. There's 5 different pools. We're on the beach. Everything is included. Round trip, nonstop air from St. Louis. You've got to all the resort transfers because we fly into Cancun and then they take us to the resort. 7 nights, all meals, drinks, alcoholic and non-alcoholic are included. Resort amenities, all right? Now, packages for everything start at $2,059 per person, all right, based on double occupancy. All right. So, yeah, she was answering questions. We had a full room. We had a full house. People are excited about it. If you want details on this, because like I said, it's in February and I'm very excited to be your hostess. You can do as much with me as you want or nothing. OK, it's fine. Go to WIKY.com. You click on that Wiki Winter Getaway. Check it out. And we'll see you in February. I'm looking forward to it. Brinker's Jewelers is, 6:47 now at WIKY.
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0: Still to come on the Wiki Morning Show, we got money in the Wiki Word Jackpot, $1,150. Culture Quiz coming up at 8:20 right now. She's one of the hottest women in pop music. It's Olivia Dean on Wiki.

0: 104 FM WIKY, Olivia Dean, and man, I need it. It's 6:52. Going to be a hot one today. Highs in the mid-90s. Right now it is 65. And big weekend in college football. It was the Shamrock Series at Lambeau in Green Bay. It was Wisconsin taking on Notre Dame. And it was, I watched a little bit of the first half, and I came in the second half, and I was like, okay. Notre Dame, ranked number four. In the country. By the way, IU big winners on Saturday. And, you know, they're only ranked number six. Come on. It's a little disrespectful to our national champion Hoosiers, but I digress. Anyway, yeah, it was, I think, 13-10 at the half, and then Notre Dame just spanked the Badgers in the second half. But the big story, and I did not see this, so my apologies to any Michigan fans that are listening. Aaron Santini's a Michigan State guy, so I'm sure he's, like, going, what? It was in Ann Arbor, and it was Western Michigan against Michigan. Okay, Michigan was like a 27-point favorite. It appeared that Western Michigan pulled off the upset of the season.
1: 9 seconds remaining. Deep drop. Underwood. 5 seconds left. Underwood's going to toss it towards the end zone, into the crowd, and out of bounds. Time expires. It's the attack from the MAC. Western Michigan sends shockwaves across the college football world and pulls off the week one stunner.
0: Away.
1: They take down the Wolverines 12-7.
2: The previous play is under further review. After review, there's 1 second remaining in the game. Third down.
1: Deep drop. Going to unload it towards the end zone. Into the crowd.
0: Watch the game, so I don't know, but can you imagine being a Western Michigan fan thinking you've got the upset of the season and then, oops, wait, 1 second left. 6:54 now at WIKY.
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1: From the WIKY newsroom, I'm Amy Adams. An Owensboro teen is in jail after a shooting that took place around midnight on Sunday. Officers were dispatched to a reported firearm discharge on Dalton Street. While officers were responding, dispatch received a second call from the victim who reported she had been shot and was on her way to the hospital. Kaylee Evans allegedly fired a weapon into a vehicle occupied by four people following an argument, hitting a 19-year-old female. Evans turned herself in to Owensboro police and was arrested. She is being held on a $25,000 cash bond. The victim's injuries are not life-threatening. Four juveniles were arrested after a shooting on Sunday. Officers were dispatched to South Governor Street in reference to a shots fired call. While officers were on scene, four juveniles were walking in the alley toward the home that had been shot. The homeowner told police they were the suspects in the shooting. They all ran away when police told them to stop. Officers eventually caught up to them and arrested them. An Evansville man is in jail after he stole from a liquor store and then locked himself in someone's garage. Eric Nicholson is accused of stealing nearly $100 worth of beer and cigarettes from St. Joe's Mini Mart and assaulting a man in his home. Nicholson refused to come out of the garage, so a canine was used to take him into custody. He repeatedly punched the canine in the head. Nicholson was taken to the hospital, then to jail. His charges include theft, residential entry, resisting law enforcement, assault, and striking a law enforcement animal.
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1: West Mill Road will be closed between Highway 65 and Hensie Road today from 8 until 3 for ditch work. See an accident or a slowdown? Call me at Star 104. Amy Adams, WIKY Traffic Watch.
2: Summer-like temps return today. Sunny to mostly sunny. Hotter, highs at 94. The afternoon heat index right around 100. Mainly clear tonight, down to 72. Sunny, even hotter on Wednesday. A few storms during the afternoon. Highs at 97. The heat index 102 to 107. Few isolated severe storms possible. Damaging winds to primary threat Wednesday afternoon through Wednesday night. Most of the showers and storms will be late Wednesday night. Lows down to 72. Cloudy to mostly cloudy. Occasional showers and isolated storms Thursday, mainly during the morning. Not as hot, with highs in the mid-80s. I'm meteorologist Byron Douglas for 104.1 WIKY.
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3: Hey, good morning. It is 7:05. Still to come on the Wiki Morning Show. Yeah, we got money in the Wiki Word Jackpot. $1,150. I know we're going to check in with Byron Douglas, find out, you know, how long this latest bout of hot weather is going to last and if we have any severe weather in the pipeline. We'll do all that. Now, today's celebrity birthday, one of my favorites, Pink. How old is Pink? I don't know. We're going to find out. But first, it is. Oops, wait. Here we go.
6: It's the Kids' Birthday Club. Yeah!
3: All right. Happy birthday to Sawyer Hicks of Evansville. Your mama called that one in for you. Sawyer is four today. Happy birthday to Estelyn Tooley of Otwell, Indiana. Estelyn is eight today. Bent, or actually eight yesterday. We're doing yesterday's and today's, okay, because of the long weekend. Bentley Gutcher of Elberfeld, seven yesterday. Tucker Delm of Newburgh is five today. Happy birthday to Julian Babb of Evansville. Julian is four. Hannah Otto of Boonville, 13 today. Aaliyah Fetcher of Evansville, 18. Lydia McManaway of Evansville, 14 today. Zoe Kate Decker of Evansville is 4 today. And Elena Johnston of Evansville is 17. So lots of kids. All right. The winner of the Donut Bank Kids Birthday Club for today, Hannah Otto of Boonville.
6: Happy birthday! Yay!
3: Well, congratulations, Hannah. 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
3: Oops, that's not what I meant to do. All right, Pink. If you guessed that Pink is 47 today, you would be correct. Her teaming up with Maya, Little Kim, Christina Aguilera from the Moulin Rouge soundtrack. Happy birthday, Pink.

0: 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Yes, if you have never seen that, give it a try. It's weird. Okay, I'm just saying, but it's a good movie. It is 7-Eleven at WIKY, and we got money in the Wiki Word jackpot. $1,150.
1: Oh, my.
0: I know. 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

104 FM WIKY, Justin Timberlake, Can't Stop the Feeling. It is 7:15, and in case you ran into it over the weekend, Ohio Street closed between Riverside and Wabash, putting a new sewer in. So you'll have to go around that. It's Bruno now on Wiki.

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0: 104 FM WYKY, Sabrina Carpenter and Espresso. It is 722. Let's head over to the 14 First Alert Weather Center and meteorologist Byron Douglas. Welcome back, Byron. Did you have a good vacay?
1: Yeah, I had some nice time off. Really enjoyed it.
0: All right, you tee it up?
1: Yes, I teed it up a little bit. Didn't play very well, but that's pretty typical.
0: It's all right. It's always nice to be out on the golf course. Yes. Anyway, we had a little respite over the weekend, but it looks like the heat is back.
1: You said it. Heat returns today. Not bad this morning, but up to 94 this afternoon. And that heat index about 100. Clear tonight, not as cool, down to 74 or so. And then for tomorrow, isolated afternoon thunderstorms. Can't rule out a few severe storms. Wednesday, the hottest day of the week, up to 97. Heat index about 102 to 107. And then showers and storms will increase on Wednesday night. We do need the rain. Lows down to 72. And right now, a Thursday morning commute will be dealing with some showers scattered during the afternoon. Not as hot on Thursday, highs at 84. We could see a half up to 1 inch of rain, especially Wednesday night into Thursday morning.
0: Okay, that's what I was going to ask you. So thanks for answering that. But also, when is the heat going to really break?
1: It's going to break a little bit, not as hot as what we've been going through, but 87 on Friday. And then Saturday and Sunday, about 90 for a high. Our average high now has dropped to 84. The trend now through late September, we're going to be hovering above our average. Precipitation will be slightly below average during that time frame. So hopefully we'll pay off with a good half up to 1 inch of rain coming in Wednesday night and then into Thursday without picking up any severe weather.
0: Currently, we do have some sunshine at 66.
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1: I'm Amy Adams. An Evansville man calls 911 too many times and is arrested. 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An ISP seizes more than 200 pounds of cocaine during a traffic stop. 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
1: Davis County road crews are out this morning mowing on Kentucky 2155 and Kentucky 3143. 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Amy Adams, WIKY Traffic Watch.
2: Generous sunshine today will be hotter. Highs up to 94. That feel-like temperature, heat index right around 100 this afternoon. Mainly clear tonight, down to 72. Sunny, hot on Wednesday. A few clouds during the afternoon, along with isolated thunderstorms. Highs at 97. That heat index as high as 107. Showers and storms Wednesday night, mainly late night. Lows down to 72. Thursday, cloudy to mostly cloudy. Occasional showers and storms, especially during the morning. Highs at 84. From Wednesday night through Thursday, we could see a half up to 1 inch of needed rainfall. I'm meteorologist Byron Douglas with weather updates all day from 104.1 WIKY.
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104 FM WIKY, Mellencamp and Jack and Diane. Good morning. It is 7:39. It's going to be a beautiful start to the day today. Lots of sunshine. It's really kind of pleasant out. I was just out on the front veranda here at Stately Wayne Manor. It was very nice. But it is going to get hot this afternoon. Lots of sunshine. A high of 94. That heat index, though, near 100. Right now, it is a very pleasant 67. Now, today is the 60th anniversary of the broadcast of the very first episode of Star Trek, the original series. The Man Trap was the name of it. Yes, and a number of years ago, Dennis gives me a hard time about it, because a number of years ago, I decided that I was going to watch the original Star Trek because it was finally streaming. And I think it was on Hulu or something. And it's still on, yeah, it is. It's still on. Well, I have it on Fandango. But anyway, so I decided that I was going to watch the entire original series in the order that it was

0: broadcast. So from, you know, episode one through episode 86 or whatever. Anyway, which, you know, as a kid, I had, you know, come in and out and I'd watch it occasionally. So I'd seen certain episodes, but I'd never seen the entire series from beginning to end. And I got to say, it was really enjoyable. Okay. And I still go back and watch, you know, my favorite episodes. But it was very groundbreaking for 1966 to have, you know, a science fiction series every single week. You know, you think about how expensive it is, because we all say, oh, the effects were cheesy, all that. But for the time, it was really groundbreaking. And the thing that, you know, we all know Star Trek, all the Trekkies and all that kind of stuff. And yes, I am a goob. I'm a nerd. I love the show. But one of the things that I really like about it is the fact that it still holds up. I mean, the effects, okay. But the stories, I think the writing was good. The stories were good. And Captain Kirk, you know, William Shatner gets a lot of grief or, you know, he overacts. But he really was good. The whole crew. Everybody, Spock, all of those guys. But one of the things that came out of the original series was Bones, Dr. McCoy's catchphrase, "He's dead, Jim." Give it a listen.
1: McCoy. Dead, Jim. He's dead.
2: He's dead, Doctor.
1: He's dead, Jim.
3: He's dead.
1: He's dead, Captain.
2: You'll die, Jim.
1: He's dead.
2: He's dead, Jim.
3: Dead.
1: The man is dead.
3: He's dead.
1: He's dead.
4: He's dead, sir.
1: She's dead, Jim.
3: She's dead, Jim.
1: He's dead, Jim.
5: That man's dead back there.
1: She's dead.
3: He's dead.
1: He must be dead.
3: He was worse than dead.
1: His brain is gone.
2: Captain is dead.
1: He's dead, Captain.
3: He's dead, Jim.
6: Is this a dead man, Doctor?
1: Very dead, Mr. Spock.
6: Let it go, Jim. He's dead.
1: He's dead.
3: She's dead.
0: I know. Geez, he's dead, Jim. Anyway, several years ago, Shatner was in town because we had the Wrath of Khan. They screened it on the Victory, and then there was a Q&A, which was really fun. But here's my question. What, do you have a favorite episode of the original series or the movies? Because they were showing the movies followed by a classic episode of the show over the weekend in honor of the 60th anniversary. 812-451-2104. 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
0: Hey, good morning. It is 7:45. Still to come on the Wiki Morning Show. We've got money in the Wiki Word Jackpot. $1,150. We'll do that a little bit after 8 o'clock. Culture Quiz coming up at 8:20. A benefit concert that you want to go to. Details on that coming up.

0: 104FM WIKY Sunroof, Nikki Yore featuring Daisy. Nikki on Wiki. There you go. Sunroof. You can use your sunroof this morning because it's still really nice. But it's going to be hot today. Sunny, high of 94 right now, sunshine and 69. This is interesting. You know, I keep thinking that, you know, streaming has just gotten to be ridiculous. And it reminds me of what cable did back in the day when it was just, it kept going up and the price just kept going up. And, I keep thinking, am I just imagining this? Well, no. 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All right. Netflix Premium, are you ready for this? Up 125% since 2013. Well, you know, that's because it's the Duchess of Netflix. They got to pay, you know, Meghan and Harry. And the cheapest tier of Paramount Plus up 80% over the last 5 years. All right. It now costs, are you ready for this? $151 a month just to have all eight major streaming services without ads or your bundle commitments. All right. 4 years ago, it was $90. All right. Now, I have dropped Netflix. What else have I dropped? I've dropped a couple. I only have like Prime. I think I have Prime and Hulu. And the reason I have Hulu is because it's General Hospital is on Hulu and I can binge that. Because, yes, I still watch GH and I have for a long time. Anyway, yeah, it's called streaming cycling where people will like have Netflix for a while, drop it, take another. But you know what? That's only going to last so long and then they're going to put the kibosh on that. But streaming, I know. Are you like just had it with streaming right now? I mean, are you dropping some? Are you keeping some? It's an interesting conundrum. Yeah, it really is. 812-451-2104. Good. It's 7:54 now at WIKY.
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0: It is 7:57, talking about how expensive streaming has gotten. It's up ridiculously, three times the amount of inflation. We got Carol on the phone.
8: Hey, good morning. I found with streaming, I will wait till Black Friday and get it really, really cheap and do it for like a year and get it like half off for a whole year.
0: Okay, so you do it on Black Friday.
8: Yes, not cheap.
0: Oh, that's okay. There's nothing wrong with that. I applaud being cheap.
8: Yes, and then I keep a list of notebook list of what I want to binge watch, and then when I get it, I go back and watch it. So.
0: Okay. Well, there you go. Good plan. I like that. And I'm going to say that you're not cheap. You're frugal.
8: Yes, I'm frugal. I got to make.

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1: This morning's news is brought to you by Hyundai of Evansville from the WIKY newsroom. I'm Amy Adams. An Evansville man was arrested Monday evening after he repeatedly called 911, including once to complain about his neighbor's grilling. Robert Peckrell was told that his neighbor was allowed to grill. He then claimed his neighbor threatened him. Pickrell was warned that 911 was for emergencies only and that he could be arrested if he called again without an emergency. About 10 minutes later, he called again to report that officers told him he was going to jail. Pickrell had called 911 seven times in the last month and 58 times since March of this year. As National Suicide Prevention Month shines a light on mental health, military veterans remain among those hardest hit. ABC's Jim Ryan says that on an average, the nation loses 17 of its veterans every day.
2: Mental health services are available through a host of agencies and organizations, but Army veteran Shantae Franco says anyone could be a lifeline.
3: Just sending a text, how are you really today, or would you like to go get a coffee? It just shows that they are not alone, and it goes a long way.
2: Franco has survived two suicide attempts, one while she was active duty. She now counsels fellow veterans about the help that's just a phone call away. Jim Ryan, ABC News.
1: If you or someone you know is struggling with thoughts of suicide, you can get help by calling 988. More than 200 pounds of cocaine were found during a traffic stop on Interstate 70 on Sunday. Indiana State Police made the stop in Putnam County for a vehicle inspection. The driver was transporting an empty trailer from Memphis to Indianapolis. Harpreet Singh was operating below industry standards and the vehicle was impounded. Several duffel bags were located containing 277 pounds of cocaine with an estimated value of $3.8 million. Singh was taken into custody and booked in the Putnam County Jail.
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1: West Mill Road is now closed between Highway 65 and Hensey Road until 3 today for ditch work. 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Amy Adams, WIKY Traffic Watch.
4: Summer-like temps return today. Sunny to mostly sunny. Hotter, highs at 94. The afternoon heat index right around 100. Mainly clear tonight, down to 72. Sunny, even hotter on Wednesday. A few storms during the afternoon. Highs at 97. The heat index 102 to 107. Few isolated severe storms possible. Damaging winds to primary threat Wednesday afternoon through Wednesday night. Most of the showers and storms will be late Wednesday night. Lows down to 72. Cloudy to mostly cloudy. Occasional showers and isolated storms Thursday, mainly during the morning. Not as hot, with highs in the mid-80s. I'm meteorologist Byron Douglas for 104.1 WIKY.
5: Currently, it is sunny and 70.
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5: Hey, good morning. It is 8:06. Still to come on the Wiki Morning Show, we've got some money in the Wiki Word Jackpot. $1,150. That's about 5 minutes away. We're going to play the culture quiz. We've got tickets to a great benefit concert for you. And before 9 o'clock, we're going to be visiting with Ashley Newell and some of the guys from the Knights of Columbus. 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So, yeah, the Hunger Bowl, that is an annual thing. And we'll get to that before 9 o'clock. It's all straight ahead on the Wiki Morning Show. 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

0: 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It is 8:11. Going to be a beautiful day today, but hot. High of 94 with lots of sunshine. Right now it is 70 and we got money in the Wiki Word jackpot. I know. $1,150.
1: Yeah, baby.
0: Yeah, so you download the Wiki mobile app. That's free to do. And then you put in today's Wiki word, flooring. F-L-O-O-R-I-N-G. That's how you spell it. As in, if you want to update your old and tired floors, visit Benny's Flooring and let's get started. All right, flooring. That is your Wiki word. It is worth $1,150. Play to win and good luck from WIKY. We were

0: 104 FM WIKY with Miley and Flowers. And yeah, we just, you know, July 4th, it was our 250th birthday. And, you know, maybe you could win $250,000. How? You may ask. Well, you've got to be able to sculpt something pretty cool out of Doritos. Listen to this lady in Arizona.
1: I mean, I remember drawing as a kid and I was like, I can draw, but sculpt, that was a different story. 9 bags of Dorito chips. I mean, I thought it was going to be like 50. I thought our bank account was going to go low for it, but 9 bags, 1500 chips. And this is what it turned out to be.
2: When I got home, I took over and she was in there just picking up where she left off and to the, gosh, late hours of the night. She was determined and it was pretty inspiring.
0: What they did was, it was a statue of the Lady Liberty, Statue of Liberty, out of Doritos. No word on whether they've won the money, but they were calling it Lady Chipperty. That's awesome. I love it.

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I love rock and roll. It is 8:18. It's going to be a hot one again today. Mostly sunny, high of 94. We've got tickets to a great benefit concert in the Culture Quiz. That's coming up after Maroon 5 and Girls Like You.

0: 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It is 8:22, going to be hot today. Highs in the mid-90s. Right now, it is 72.
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0: Why, thank you very much. Today we've got fabulous prizes chosen especially for you. We got two tickets to the Mustang Jam Music Festival in Hobstadt. That's coming up September 12th. We had them on the Wiki Morning Show. Great organization. 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Great music, Stackin' Eights, Hometown Gold, and more. They got food trucks and local pop-ups all day long. All right. Friday's question in the Culture Quiz. Every year, well over 1,000 people are injured nationally doing this. That would be playing ping pong. All right, now today's Culture Quiz question. Listen carefully, please, and good luck. A little over half of people polled say they start doing it more after Labor Day. What? All right. A little over half of people polled say they start doing this or doing it more after Labor Day. What? 812-451-2104. First one in with the right answer wins the Culture Quiz. Brinker's Jewelers Tudor time is 8:23.
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0: 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Once the hot weather finally gets out of here, we can enjoy being outside in the cooler weather. 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
0: Hey, good morning, 8:26. In the Culture Quiz, a little over half of people polled say they start doing it more after Labor Day. What? Good morning.
7: Christmas shopping.
0: Christmas shopping is a great guess, but that's not it. All right, thanks.
7: Okay,
0: Hi, WIKY, what's your guess?
8: Would it be exercising?
0: Exercising, yeah. You gotta, you know, work off all of those adult beverages you drank all summer long, right?
8: Oh, yeah, for that's sure.
0: A great guess, but that's not it. W-I-K-Y, hello?
9: Is the answer celebrating Halloween?
0: Celebrating Halloween, that's a great guess, but that's not it. Thanks.
9: All right, thank you.
0: All right. A little over half of people polled say they start doing it more after Labor Day. What? 812-451-2104. We've got those tickets to the Mustang Jam Music Festival coming up later this month in Hobstadt, so good luck.

0: 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It is 8:31 in the culture quiz. Little over half of people polled say they start doing it more after Labor Day. What? We have a winner. Tony knows the answer. She's going to give it to you coming up next on WIKY.
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2: I'm Amy Adams. An Owensboro teen is in jail and facing charges following a shooting. Four juveniles were arrested after a shooting in Evansville, and one person is behind bars for punching a police canine. 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
2: The West 5th Street Road Bridge in Owensboro will be closed to all traffic starting today and will remain that way through mid-November. See an accident or slow down? Give me a call at Star 104. Amy Adams, WIKY Traffic Watch.
3: Generous sunshine today will be hotter. Highs up to 94. That feel-like temperature, heat index right around 100 this afternoon. Mainly clear tonight, down to 72. Sunny, hot on Wednesday, a few clouds during the afternoon, along with isolated thunderstorms. Highs at 97, that heat index as high as 107. Showers and storms Wednesday night, mainly late night, lows down to 72. Thursday, cloudy to mostly cloudy, occasional showers and storms, especially during the morning. Highs at 84. From Wednesday night through Thursday, we could see a half up to 1 inch of needed rainfall. I'm meteorologist Byron Douglas with weather updates all day from 104.1 WIKY.
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1: Hello, there we go. It is 8:35 at WIKY. Still to come on the Wiki Morning Show. Here we go. I put it in. There we go.
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1: Oh, yeah. Still to come on the Wiki Morning Show. We got some guests in house. We're talking about the Hunger Bowl. That is coming up Modern Day versus Memorial, a big fundraiser for the Tri-State Food Bank. But right now, we have a winner in the culture quiz. Who is this?
3: This is Tony.
1: Tony, how are you?
3: I'm doing good.
1: Where are you?
3: I'm at work.
1: Work. Tony, all right, here is today's culture quiz question. A little over half of people polled say they start doing it more after Labor Day. What?
3: Bake.
1: Yes, that's it. You know what? It's funny. I wasn't baking yesterday, but I made a big pot of spaghetti sauce. And I haven't done that all summer long because it's been so hot. So do you bake after Labor Day?
3: Yeah, way too hot to turn the oven on.
1: I'm sorry, what?
3: It's been way too hot to turn the oven on.
1: I know. But do you start to bake after Labor Day, Tony?
3: I do.
1: All right. What's your go-to bake?
3: I like baking cookies.
1: Any specific?
3: No, we try random ones all the time. My aunt's always sending me different ones. We like to make them out of the cake mix. Those are really good.
1: Cookies out of cake mix. Okay, I'm going to file that away. All right, Tony, congratulations. You are the winner of the culture quiz. We got two tickets to the Mustang Jam Music Festival that's coming up September 12th in Hobstadt.
3: Awesome. Thank you.

0: 104 FM, WIKY Club Nouveau, and Lean on Me. It is 8:41 on the Wiki Morning Show. Another hot one, a high of 94 with that heat index, about 173 now at WIKY. And joining us on the Wiki Morning Show, I have Ashley Newell. I've got John Sandwell and Mark Hackert talking about the Hunger Bowl. Good morning, you guys.
1: Good morning.
0: Hey. Mark, get up there.
2: Good morning.
0: All right.
2: There we go.
0: Sorry. All right. Mark and John, you guys are with the Knights of Columbus, right?
3: Yes.
2: Yes.
0: Okay. Tell us a little bit about how long have you guys been doing this?
3: This is our 10th year.
0: 10th year.
3: Yeah. And I think we're kind of surprised it's lasted this long. When we first started out, it was going to be, we didn't have the expectations.
0: Okay. And, so this is a fundraiser for which food bank?
3: This is for St. Vincent de Paul.
0: Get up right on that microphone.
3: Okay. St. Vincent de Paul Food Pantry.
0: Okay. So, yeah. And it's a big football game this Friday. I've got Ashley Newell on the other microphone. Ashley, who's playing this Friday?
1: It is going to be the Mater Dei versus Memorial game, and they are both undefeated. They are 1-2, I have just learned. Ranked number one and number two. So it's going to be a very good game, and it goes to St. Vincent de Paul Food Pantry. As Mark and John were saying, which is just so critical. This is the largest fundraiser we have for the pantry every year.
0: Well, and I think that the other thing, too, is that it's at the newly renovated Wrights Bowl.
3: Oh, it's beautiful.
0: I bet, because that was a multi-million-dollar renovation they did. Well, the Wrights Bowl, even before this, was such a great place to go and experience high school football. I mean, the Friday night lights, they get pretty bright there at the Wrights Bowl.
3: Well, they actually have new lighting all the way through, too. It's even...
0: brighter
3: it's
0: than
3: terrific.
0: Oh, that's awesome. All right, so kickoff, hopefully we won't have to delay the game like we did this past week. We're talking about this off the air because of the heat, so hopefully keep our fingers crossed. But either way, what do people need to do when they come to the game?
3: Bring money.
0: Okay.
3: Hey, in a nutshell,
0: are you guys taking any monetary donations? Is there a certain number that you're asking for?
3: In anything that spends.
0: Okay.
3: We just rely on people's generosity and the goodness in their hearts. And if they can afford a nickel, we'll take a nickel.
0: So, Mark, let me ask you real quick. So you're not looking for non-perishable food items. You're looking more for money because that's easier to transport, right?
2: Yes. And the big part is that the cash that we collect and the money is important because they get the food donations, but they have so many other things that they have to purchase to fill out the things that they have to give to the people. And, it's really just amazing in the 10 years, the donations and the support. And I really want to give a shout out to the Catholic schools, all the grade schools and high schools in Evansville and Newburgh. They do their own thing and they come up every year.
0: Well, we have an incredibly generous community.
2: It's amazing
0: community.
2: For me. So that,
0: yeah. That's the thing that I've noticed since I've been living here for 26 years. I was only going to be here for two. But anyway, Evansville's a great town. I mean, I love it here. And it's the generosity of this town.
1: It truly is.
0: This
1: Absolutely.
0: City is amazing. You
1: yes.
0: know, the entire tri-state area. All right. So the game, Ashley, is Friday.
1: Yes, this Friday, 6:30.
0: So bring money.
1: Yes, please bring money. We are going to have the food pantry van there so you can kind of see what we're hauling the groceries around. But as Mark was saying, it's so important, these funds. Not only is this our annual fundraiser, but we do round out our boxes. So anybody who visits our pantry gets a 4-day supply of food and hygiene products per person per household every 30 days. That is 3 breakfasts, that is 3 lunches, 3 dinners, or 4 of each of those actually, as well as snacks and drink mixes and diapers and shampoo.
0: Yeah. It's a big deal these days. I mean, inflation's up. I mean, the cost of living, everything, and families, and it's not just, it's everybody's struggling.
1: At the pantry, we've seen a 20% increase in first-time visitors to our pantry, and we're serving an average of 100 families a day. And usually we have an average family size of 4 or more individuals visiting. So.
0: Okay, so it is. It's important.
1: It's critical.
0: And
1: Absolutely.
0: Go see a great football game. You got two
1: Absolutely.
0: Schools, two football powerhouses. I mean, Mater Dei and Memorial, two Catholic, East and West, going at it, baby, for a great cause. It's the 10th annual Hunger Bowl for the Friday night's Hunger Bowl. It's for the Knights of Columbus and your food pantry. Ashley, Mark, and John, thank you. thank you so much for coming in, and best of luck this Friday, okay?
1: Thank you so much.
0: All right. It is 8:46 now at WIKY.
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2: Hey, want to thank the Knights of Columbus, Ashley, John, and Mark, in to talk about the Hunger Bowl Friday night. 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In the culture quiz, a little over half of people polled say they start doing it more after Labor Day. That would be bake. I know. We're going to do it again tomorrow. More tickets to the Mustang Jam Music Festival. It's coming up right now. It's Olivia Dean.

0: 104 FM WIKY, Olivia Dean. So easy to fall in love. It is 8:52, and yeah, he was on vacay last week. Welcoming back to Byron Douglas. Did you have a good vacation?
1: Yeah, I had some nice time off. Really enjoyed it.
0: All right, you tee it up?
1: Yes, I teed it up a little bit. Didn't play very well, but that's pretty typical.
0: It's all right. It's always nice to be out on the golf course. Yes. Anyway, we had a little respite over the weekend, but it looks like the heat is back.
1: Hey, you said it. Heat returns today. Not bad this morning, but up to 94 this afternoon. And that heat index about 100. Clear tonight, not as cool, down to 74 or so. And then for tomorrow, isolated afternoon thunderstorms. Can't rule out a few severe storms. Wednesday, the hottest day of the week, up to 97. Heat index about 102 to 107. And then showers and storms will increase on Wednesday night. We do need the rain. Lows down to 72. And right now, Thursday morning commute, we'll be dealing with some showers scattered during the afternoon. Not as hot on Thursday, highs at 84. We could see a half up to 1 inch of rain, especially Wednesday night into Thursday morning.
0: Okay, that's what I was going to ask you. So thanks for answering that. But also, when is the heat going to really break?
1: It's going to break a little bit, not as hot as what we've been going through, but 87 on Friday. And then Saturday and Sunday, about 90 for a high. Our average high now has dropped to 84. The trend now through late September, we're going to be hovering above our average. Precipitation will be slightly below average during that time frame. So hopefully we'll pay off with a good half up to 1 inch of rain coming in Wednesday night and then into Thursday without picking up any severe weather.
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0: Hey, it is 8:57, and she's got another big hit, Taylor Swift with the theme from Toy Story 5, and if you're a Swiftie, it's all about the lyrics for her, and here she is explaining some of the lyrics to I Knew It, I Knew You.
13: Sometimes you'll try to have like a double meaning in a line. The first line of the song is, I knew you through the days of the blades of the grass in summer. And the double meaning of that is, first of all, there's the word days. It's spelled D-A-Z-E in the lyrics, but you could also, if you wanted to think of it as days, D-A-Y-S, you could perceive it as that. But I thought of it as like a childhood days of like you look back and you see this sort of like blurry, beautiful memory that's kind of blurry at the edges. And the blaze of the grass in summer, that harkens back to childhood and playing and using your imagination. But also there's the added meaning of they're toys. They can only see up to the height of blades of grass.

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2: Summer-like temps return today. Sunny to mostly sunny. Hotter, highs at 94. The afternoon heat index right around 100. Mainly clear tonight, down to 72. Sunny, even hotter on Wednesday. A few storms during the afternoon. Highs at 97. The heat index, 102 to 107. Few isolated severe storms possible. Damaging winds to primary threat Wednesday afternoon through Wednesday night. Most of the showers and storms will be late Wednesday night. Lows down to 72. Cloudy to mostly cloudy. Occasional showers and isolated storms Thursday, mainly during the morning. Not as hot, with highs in the mid-80s. I'm meteorologist Byron Douglas for 104.1 WIKY.
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It is 9:09. We got money in the WikiWord jackpot. We didn't have one yesterday, but we put money in. So $1,150, all right? 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It is worth $1,150. 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

0: 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Good morning. It is 9:28 on the Wiki Morning Show. And this is kind of fun with Aaron Santini this afternoon. All this week, he's got the 5 and 10 game for you, presented by United Fidelity Bank. He does that shortly after 5 o'clock this week. And he's got tickets for you to Dinosaur Dimensions at the Preston Arts Center there in Henderson. That show is September 15th. It's a fun prehistoric show featuring our large cast of dinosaurs and performers. So that sounds like fun. You can win those tickets all this week in the 5 and 10 game with Aaron Santini. That is on the Wiki Afternoon Show. Brinker's Jewelers Tudor Watch Time is 9:29.
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2: Mostly sunny and hotter today. The afternoon heat index near 100, mostly clear and warmer overnight, a low 72. Wednesday, sunny and hotter with a 40% chance for an afternoon thunderstorm, a high of 97. The heat index reaching 107. And for Thursday, mostly cloudy with occasional showers and thunderstorms, a high of 84.

Mario Speedwagon on 104 FM WIKY. Good morning. I don't care what anybody says. It is Tuesday, not Monday. I have to keep reminding myself of that. I'm Amy Adams. $1,150. That's the amount in the WikiWord jackpot. Today's WikiWord is flooring, as in if you want to update your old entire floors, visit Benny's Flooring and let's get started. 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Good luck from Wiki.

0: Lisa Mraz with I'm Yours. I'm yours until at least 3 o'clock. I'm Amy Adams. Make sure you enter your kid into the Donut Bank Kids Birthday Club. 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

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And here I go again on my own. 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

0: 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Everybody wants to go to the Mustang Jam Music Festival in Hopstadt, and you can win tickets to go see that on September the 12th. 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
0: Mostly sunny and hotter today. The afternoon heat index near 100. Mostly clear and warmer overnight, a low 72. Wednesday, sunny and hotter with a 40% chance for an afternoon thunderstorm, a high of 97. The heat index reaching 107. And for Thursday, mostly cloudy with occasional showers and thunderstorms, a high of 84.

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0: 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I am Amy Adams. 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

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And Jen Miller from Boonville Now, concerts on the square. 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

104 FM WIKY. We've got a lot of money in the WikiWord jackpot. $1,150 in there today. And I'll have the WikiWord coming up at around 10 after the hour.

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1: Coming up on the News at Noon, an Evansville man calls 911 too many times and gets arrested. An Owensboro teen is in jail and facing charges following a shooting. An ISP seizes more than 200 pounds of cocaine during a traffic stop.
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1: 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An Evansville man was arrested Monday evening after he repeatedly called 911, including once to complain about his neighbor's grilling. Robert Peckrell was told that his neighbor was allowed to grill. He then claimed his neighbor threatened him. Pickrell was warned that 911 was for emergencies only and that he could be arrested if he called again without an emergency. About 10 minutes later, he called again to report that officers told him he was going to jail. Pickrell had called 911 seven times in the last month and 58 times since March of this year. An Owensboro teen is in jail after a shooting that took place around midnight on Sunday. Officers were dispatched to a reported firearm discharge on Dalton Street. While officers were responding, dispatch received a second call from the victim who reported she had been shot and was on her way to the hospital. Kaylee Evans allegedly fired a weapon into a vehicle occupied by four people following an argument hitting a 19-year-old female. Evans turned herself in to Owensboro police and was arrested. She is being held on a $25,000 cash bond. The victim's injuries are not life-threatening. More than 200 pounds of cocaine were found during a traffic stop on Interstate 70 on Sunday. Indiana State Police made the stop in Putnam County for a vehicle inspection. The driver was transporting an empty trailer from Memphis to Indianapolis. Harpreet Singh was operating below industry standards and the vehicle was impounded. Several duffel bags were located containing 277 pounds of cocaine with an estimated value of $3.8 million. Singh was taken into custody and booked in the Putnam County Jail. 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
9: ABC News, I'm Chuck Sievertson. New York City releasing hundreds of thousands of pages of documents about what city government knew and when about the toxic smoke and air pollution levels near Ground Zero after 9/11. Mayor Zoran Mondani says the city is opening up a free portal for anyone to access, so those with 9/11-related illnesses can use the info to get the health care they need. At that news conference, John Stewart, the comedian and 9/11 first responders advocate.
10: It's not just about the past. It's not just about going into the files and relitigating how we all knew what we knew was there. It's about the future.
9: President Trump's tariffs on Canadian imports, Canada slapping tariffs on U.S. goods. Imprisoned former Penn State football coach Jerry Sandusky has withdrawn his appeal in county court to try for a higher court, convicted of 45 counts of child sexual abuse. Hurricane Lowell has weakened, moving away from Hawaii after dumping up to 17 inches of rain. This is ABC News.
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12: From ABC News, Wall Street Now. The start of this holiday shortened week is being shaped by a trade war between the United States and Canada and by oil futures that have crept again toward $100 a barrel. The net result is a renewed angst over inflation. Wall Street has responded to the uncertainty with a dramatic pullback in equities prices. The NASDAQ composite this morning slipped 0.1%. The Standard & Poor's 0.3%. The Dow Jones was off 515 points and back below 53,000. The iPhone may be in for its biggest change since it was introduced in 2007. At the company's annual product event tomorrow in Cupertino, California, a new foldable iPhone with a bendable display is expected to be unveiled. Qualcomm has struck a deal to develop custom chips with Amazon for AI data centers. Under the agreement, Amazon will be allowed to acquire up to $4 billion worth of Qualcomm shares over the next decade. Jim Ryan, ABC News.
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0: 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Yeah, it's to the Mustang Jam Music Festival in Hopstadt, happening on September the 12th. 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It's going to be happening all day. And once again, this is happening on Saturday.
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15: 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Harris Dickinson and Marissa Abella are reading it to you on Audible. 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Your heart aches. Your ears burn. You yearn for Elizabeth and Mr. Darcy to profess their undying love for one another. 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

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And Jim Miller from Boonville Now, concerts on the square. We're going to hear all about it in the morning. 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

Mostly sunny today, even hotter. Yeah, the heat index near 100 degrees. Here's Ed Sheeran on Wiki.

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2: Mostly sunny and hotter today. The afternoon heat index near 100. Mostly clear and warmer overnight, a low 72. Wednesday, sunny and hotter with a 40% chance for an afternoon thunderstorm, a high of 97. The heat index reaching 107. And for Thursday, mostly cloudy with occasional showers and thunderstorms, a high of 84.

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0: Belinda Carlisle on 104 FM WIKY. Yeah, another place that's heaven on earth, so I hear, I've never been, is Costa Mujeres, Mexico. This is near Cancun, and that is where you can hang out with Diane Douglas from the Wiki Morning Show on the WIKY Dream Winter Getaway. Make it an early, or actually it's in February, but you know, you pay for it now and make it an early Christmas. That would be a great way to do this. 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

104 FM WIKY, another hot day in store for us. The heat index near 100. Tomorrow's heat index between 102 and 107. And then Thursday, a nice cool 84. I'm looking forward to that.

0: 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And you know, dinosaurs is a big thing with kids these days. And you can win tickets to Dinosaur Dimensions. This is happening at the Preston Arts Center in Henderson on September the 15th. A fun prehistoric show featuring a large cast of dinosaurs and performers. Going to be a good time.
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0: Mostly sunny and hotter today. The afternoon heat index near 100, mostly clear and warmer overnight, a low 72. Wednesday, sunny and hotter with a 40% chance for an afternoon thunderstorm, a high of 97, the heat index reaching 107. And for Thursday, mostly cloudy with occasional showers and thunderstorms, a high of 84.

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0: I hear it is Pink's birthday today. Happy birthday. I know she listens every day. Yeah, that's so what? I'm Amy Adams. I'm out of here. Aaron's in next. Make sure you play the 5 and 10 game presented by United Fidelity Bank just after 5 o'clock. And you can win tickets to Dinosaur Dimensions at the Preston Arts Center in Henderson. It's happening on September the 15th. It's going to be a lot of fun for the kids and for adults as well. A fun prehistoric show featuring a large cast of dinosaurs and performers.
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17: Now, close to 25 years later, more people have died from 9/11-related illnesses than were killed on the day itself. It would be one thing if government had stood alongside survivors and provided them with everything they needed at every step of the way. And yet we know that could not be further from what actually happened.
18: There was poison in the air and on the ground and in the windowsills and in your air conditioners and covering your pets and your clothes. And it stayed there for months. Everyone knew.
16: With the 25th anniversary of 9/11 approaching, New York City Mayor Zoran Mondami, along with comedian and activist Jon Stewart, held a press conference announcing the revelation of files confirming the poison and dust in the air following the attack. More with ABC's Mike Dubusky.
19: New York City officials knew the air quality around Ground Zero was hazardous in the months after 9/11, despite telling the public the air was safe. That's according to previously unreleased documents from 2001, indicating officials were concerned about potential lawsuits tied to chemical exposure. For years now, families of the victims of 9/11-related illnesses have demanded transparency from the city. Among those advocates, comedian Jon Stewart.
18: It's not just about going into the files and relitigating how we all knew what we knew was there. It's about the future.
19: Mike Dubusky, ABC News.
16: Four juveniles were arrested after a shooting on Sunday. Officers were dispatched to South Governor Street in reference to a shots fired call. While officers were on scene, four juveniles were walking in the alley toward the home that had been shot. The homeowner told police they were the suspects in the shooting. They all ran away when police told them to stop. Officers were eventually able to locate the juveniles and arrest them. Fans of the movie Toy Story may want to check out a special corn maze at Trunell's Farm Market in Owensboro. The Toy Story Corn Maze Adventure, featuring Woody and Jessie, is part of Trunell's Fall Farm Experience running through November 1st. It also includes a petting zoo, wagon rides, pumpkin patch, apple cider slushies, and caramel apples. 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
20: 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About 10 minutes ago, we were told that the railroad crossing arms at 41 and St. George are stuck down. 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

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We're going to give you a traffic update, and we will chat with Jeff Lyons in just a few about the forecast for the rest of the week. 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

0: 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We have an Owensboro project that started today. The West 5th Street Road Bridge closed to all traffic, and that will remain closed through mid-November as they work on that project. So keep that in mind. 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
0: Jeff, yesterday was nice. I feel like normally in September, we would have thought it was hot, but after the stretch we had, it felt lovely.
2: And, you know, it just that contrast, that's the big difference. If you can get it below 102, it feels cool.
0: Right. Today, not altogether unpleasant.
2: No, not too bad out there. Of course, we've had temperatures close to 90 this afternoon, much more humid. At tomorrow, a little bit hotter still. We have a heat advisory and maybe a few strong storms in the evening. And then, yeah, on the other side of that, we have mid-80s to finish out the work week.
0: All right, so if we make it to Thursday, we've officially made it over the hump.
2: That would be my diagnosis.
0: Thank you, Jeff. Right now at the Wiki Studio, it is 91.
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And Jim Miller from Boonville Now, concerts on the square. 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

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If you got a kid that's into dinosaurs, you are definitely going to want to take a shot at winning the prize in the 5-in-10 game all this week. 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

0: 104 FM, WIKY with Dan and Shay. Aaron Santini here, and coming up in just over an hour, we'll play the 5 at 10 game. It's presented by United Fidelity Bank. Your shot at winning tickets to Dinosaur Dimensions at the Preston Arts Center in Henderson. That is September 15th. A fun prehistoric show featuring a large cast of dinosaurs and performers. 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
20: Clear and warm overnight with a low of 74. Wednesday, hot, humid, a high of 98. The heat index close to 110. Thunderstorms late Wednesday night, then cooler Thursday with a high of 85. I'm Chief Meteorologist Jeff Lyons with your 14 First Alert forecast on 104 FM, WIKY.
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11: 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I'll have the full forecast next, right here on 104 FM WIKY.
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11: Clear and warm overnight with a low of 74. Wednesday, hot, humid, a high of 98. The heat index close to 110. Thunderstorms late Wednesday night, then cooler Thursday with a high of 85. I'm Chief Meteorologist Jeff Lyons with your 14 First Alert forecast on 104 FM, WIKY.
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And Jim Miller from Boonville Now, concerts on the square. 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
16: From the WIKY newsroom, I'm Brian Medcalf. A Newburgh woman is facing multiple felony drug charges in Posey County, stemming from her attempt to conceal meth in a body cavity. 31-year-old Brittany Diener was pulled over by the Posey County Sheriff's Office just after 1 this morning for crossing the center line. During the traffic stop, law enforcement discovered that Diener was operating the vehicle without proof of valid insurance and saw an open alcoholic beverage in the vehicle. During a search of her vehicle, deputies located a syringe that contained a substance which tested positive for meth. Diener was then transported to the Posey County Jail. During the jail booking process, a syringe was discovered concealed in her underwear. The jail's body scanner revealed a balloon-shaped object that appeared to be located inside of her body cavity. Medical personnel removed the object from her body cavity, which was more than 16 grams of meth wrapped in plastic. Diener faces multiple possession charges and is being held in the Posey County Jail without bond. Her initial hearing is set for tomorrow at 1 p.m. According to just-released scores, American teenagers are falling behind the rest of the world in reading, and the gap between our best and worst readers is now the widest of any country. Here's ABC's Elizabeth Schulze with more.
17: The organization that runs the test points to phones and social media. It found nearly 1 in 3 students was distracted by devices in class, and those students who were distracted scored the equivalent of 3/4 of a school year behind the others. Students who spent more than 1 hour a day on social media also scored lower. And then there are the computers that schools handed out during the pandemic. A review of nearly 400 studies found students understand less when they read on a screen than on paper.
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0: 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Just a reminder, Owensboro, if your commute home takes you over the West 5th Street Road Bridge, that closed earlier today, close to all traffic through mid-November on that project. 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
19: Clear and warm overnight with a low of 74. Wednesday, hot, humid, a high of 98. The heat index close to 110. Thunderstorms late Wednesday night, then cooler Thursday with a high of 85. I'm Chief Meteorologist Jeff Lyons with your 14 First Alert forecast on 104 FM. WIKY.
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0: Your chance at a pair of tickets to Dinosaur Dimensions at the Preston Arts Center in Henderson, September 15th. 5 and 10 game brought to you by United Fidelity Bank. The way the game works, I give you a category. We put 10 seconds on the clock. It's your job to give me 5 things from that category in those 10 seconds to be a winner. 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

0: 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We're going to try to give away some tickets to Dinosaur Dimensions with the 5 and 10 game. Are you ready to play?
1: Yes, I am.
0: Your chance at two tickets to Dinosaur Dimensions at the Preston Arts Center in Henderson, September 15th. If you know a kid that's loving dinosaurs, this is definitely an event for them. The way this game works, I'm about to give you a category. We'll put 10 seconds on the clock. You need to give me five things in that category in those 10 seconds to win, all right?
1: All right.
0: Today is National Star Trek Day. With that in mind, give me five objects in our solar system. Any five objects. Clock starts now.
1: Saturn, Uranus, Earth, Pluto, if you want to count that, the Sun.
0: That's it. That's five of them. You're a winner, man.
1: Great. Thank you so much.

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1: From ABC News, Wall Street Now. Rising oil prices once again are taking a toll on markets as Iran teases that it's close to a deal with Oman to manage traffic through the Strait of Hormuz. The Dow lost 626 points, or 1%. The S&P fell 44. The Nasdaq dropped 85. A barrel of Brent crude briefly climbed as high as $99, but gave up some of its gains to settle at 97. In the bond market, the yield on the 10-year Treasury inched up to 4.79% and remains near its highest level since the fall of 2023. Boston Scientific fell 5% after admitting that a cybersecurity incident caused a network outage earlier this summer, and it'll mean the company is unlikely to meet forecasts it gave for sales and profit. On the winning end was Qualcomm, which rose 3% after announcing a deal to collaborate with Amazon on large-scale AI data centers. Meta launched a personal artificial intelligence agent, Muse, for those over 18 looking for help with day-to-day tasks. Chuck Sievertson, ABC News.
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3: Sepsis really is a medical emergency. When it comes to sepsis, remember, it's all about time. TIME is an acronym that will help you remember the signs and symptoms of sepsis. The T stands for temperature. It can be higher or lower than normal. The I stands for infection, so you can have signs or symptoms of an infection, like an open wound or a cough that's different than normal. The M stands for mental decline, confused, sleepy, really just not acting like themselves. And then the E stands for extremely ill. This can be severe pain, discomfort, or just really being sick and not knowing why. And that's why it's so important that everyone is on the lookout for sepsis and to know what to look for so they know when to come to Owensboro Health.
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1: 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I'll have the full forecast next, right here on 104 FM, WIKY.
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13: Jeff, yes, it's been hot. That's what everybody's been talking about. Although we have had a little bit of a break from the heat yesterday and today compared to what it was.
1: Right, right. And we're going to get a little spike in the heat tomorrow just ahead of a cold front, some showers and storms, a couple strong winds, maybe with damaging winds. And then on the other side of that, we're back into the mid-80s for Thursday and Friday.
13: That sounds lovely. I was going to ask about the rain because it seems like we have just not had any. I'm not sure that's accurate, but it seems like it.
1: No, most of the tri-state's bone dry. And the good news is we will get back to at least some rain on Wednesday night and Thursday. The overall amount probably in the neighborhood of a half an inch to an inch.
13: Thank you, Jeff. Right now at the Wiki Studio, it's 91.

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And Jim Miller from Boonville now, concerts on the square. 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
9: From the WIKY newsroom, I'm Brian Medcalf. An update on the student hit by a bus last week at Grandin Point Mobile Home Park. 13-year-old Cadence Helford's mom confirms her daughter has been through several surgeries, including three today, and will likely be in the hospital for at least 3 months. According to Vandenberg County Sheriff Noah Robinson, Cadence was dropped off by a bus in the parking lot. Cadence bent down to adjust her backpack when another bus pulled in and began to turn around. That's when Cadence was hit and dragged under the bus. She was rushed to an Indianapolis hospital with internal injuries and severe pelvis fracture. Six people from Evansville have been sentenced to federal prison for their roles in a meth, fentanyl, and cocaine trafficking ring operation in a barbershop. The investigation that began in January 2023 revealed that the In Hands Barbershop on South Green River Road was being used as a primary distribution location. Officials say Lovechild McGuire served as the local leader of the trafficking ring, securing bulk amounts of narcotics from a supplier in Springfield, Tennessee, while Christopher Flax, Amy Rains, Trent Marion, and Unique Carter operated as mid-level distributors. On November 30th, 2023, McGuire directed his romantic partner, Camry Outlaw, to pay drug couriers $60,000 for 35 pounds of meth. Outlaw transported it from her home to the Eastside Park storage unit controlled by McGuire and Carter. Federal agents executed a search warrant on the unit that same day, recovering approximately 34.8 pounds of crystal meth, 13,000 fentanyl pills, and 1 kilogram of cocaine. All faced varying drug-related charges, from possession with intent to distribute charges, 500 grams of meth, to possession with intent to distribute fentanyl and conspiracy charges. McGuire was sentenced to 28 years with 5 years of supervised release. Rains and Marion got 15 years. Flax got 13. Carter got 7. Outlaw got time served with 2 years of supervised release. WWE SmackDown will return to the Ford Center in Evansville on Friday, November 20th at 6:30 p.m. Wrestling fans can expect to see Cody Rhodes, Jade Cargill, Gunter, Trick Williams, CM Punk, and Tiffany Stratton, and more. 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
14: WIKY, Tri-State Weather.
15: Clear and warm overnight with a low of 74. Very hot and humid on Wednesday with a high of 98. Heat index near 110. On Thursday, some early rain, then clearing with a high of 85. I'm Chief Meteorologist Jeff Lyons with your 14 First Alert forecast on 104 FM, WIKY.

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0: say we play Evansville's best variety, we actually mean it. 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

0: 104 FM WIKY, Huey Lewis in the news. It's Aaron Santini here all this week, giving you a chance to play the 5 and 10 game. 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

IKY, certainly has felt nice to not be oppressively hot. It's funny to me that we're talking about the low 90s in September as being nice and cool. 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

0: Did you have a good Tuesday? 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